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This is a door-to-door rabies clinic. Please hang the yellow rabies clinic sign at the entrance of your property on day of event. Community representatives are encouraged to identify, notify homes requesting vaccinations. Signs can be picked up at Environmental Health Department, district offices, or printed. Team members will be in areas between the hours of 9 a.m. and 2 p.m. Gua'a District, September 12th. 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

National Weather Service in Tucson has issued a severe thunderstorm warning for South Central Pima County in southeastern Arizona until 6:15 p.m. Mountain Standard Time. At 5:20 p.m. Mountain Standard Time, a severe thunderstorm was located 11 miles east of Totowa, moving northeast at 10 miles per hour. Hazard, 60 miles per hour wind gusts and small hail. Source, radar indicated. Impact, expects damage to roofs, siding, and trees. Locations impacted include Kip Peak, South Kumut, Coalfields, and Fresno Canyon. This includes Route 286 between mile markers 20 and 25. Seek shelter inside a well-built structure and stay away from windows. Flooding. Do not drive your vehicle through flooded roadways. Repeating, a severe thunderstorm warning has been issued until 6:15 p.m. Mountain Standard Time for the following county, Western Pima, Arizona.

National Weather Service in Tucson has issued a severe thunderstorm warning for South Central Pima County in southeastern Arizona until 6:15 p.m. Mountain Standard Time. At 5:36 p.m. Mountain Standard Time, a severe thunderstorm was located over San Miguel, moving northeast at 5 miles per hour. Hazard, 60 miles per hour wind gusts. Source, radar indicated. Impact, expect damage to roofs, siding, and trees. Locations impacted include San Miguel, Cowick, Newfield, Coalfields, and Hashin CHUCHG. Seek shelter inside a well-built structure and stay away from windows. The storm is capable of producing damaging winds. Wind damage with this storm will occur before any rain or lightning. Do not wait for the sound of thunder before taking cover. Seek shelter immediately inside a sturdy structure and stay away from windows. Torrential rainfall is also occurring with this storm and may lead to flash flooding. Do not drive your vehicle through flooded roadways. Repeating, a severe thunderstorm warning has been issued until 6:15 p.m. Mountain Standard Time for the following county, Western Pima, Arizona.

0: Skook Dust, what's it going to be? Hello, Don Autumn Nation. This is Chairman Verlin Jose with an update on the federal government unilateral efforts to build a useless and destructive border wall on our lands. I'm here along with Vice Chairwoman Carla Johnson to give you an update. Contractors working for the Department of Homeland Security first entered the nation without authorization on Tuesday, August 25th, and they have continued to engage in pre-construction activities on our land. They are accompanied by armed CBP agents and BIA law enforcement. These are federal public safety personnel whose priority should be protecting tribal members. But instead, they have been assigned to this guard duty. The contractors are working at multiple sites along the nation's border with Mexico. They are drilling into the earth for soil samples and taking other steps to prepare for constructing a border wall on our land. The nation continues to monitor these activities while avoiding further escalation of the situation. CBP's actions are undermining a productive, decades-long working relationship with the nation, a relationship that has reduced illegal cross-border interactions by more than 95% over the last 2 years. CBP's unilateral actions were carried out without the required consultation. They have shown a complete disregard for the nation's law and sovereignty. The nation is working to respond through court appeals and other actions. The nation also received reports yesterday that a candidate for Arizona's 7th Congressional District, Daniel Buterres, was part of a live stream production that took place on our lands without permission. The candidate and other streamers were reportedly making derogatory and disrespectful comments about the nation and its members. The nation condemns this type of offensive activity. We remind visitors that the nation has policies and laws in place that will be enforced when individuals enter our land without permission and act in this type of manner. Thankfully, individuals such as this represent a small minority.
1: What has been most encouraging has been the incredible outpouring of support for the nation. And we continue to receive this support from every direction. Arizona's two U.S. Senators, Mark Kelly and Ruben Gallego, have expressed their support. Our Congresswoman, Adelita Grijalva, came out to the nation on Monday to show her support. Arizona Governor Hobbs has also expressed support. We have had statements of support rolling in from neighboring communities, including Pima County and the city of Tucson, which both passed resolutions of support. Tribes in Arizona and around the country have expressed solidarity with the nation, including the National Congress of the American Indians. Grassroots supporters and advocacy groups are also sharing their support. This outpouring of solidarity with the

I'm Jerry Him, Uksu Chairman, Verlin Hasage, Vice Chairwoman Johnson, Abbotum High Chisha, I'm Tasha Bit, I'm Jot, Mob, Hermon, one, Wa, I'm a Kori Kijik, Matum Baju, either Mabaga, Border Wall, and Ina Stana Adam Joa. But yeah, I do have Mati, Dada Hugga, Matbam Haoi, Matbi, or Chip, yeah. 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

National Weather Service in Tucson has issued a severe thunderstorm warning for South Central Pima County in southeastern Arizona until 7 p.m. Mountain Standard Time. At 6:14 p.m. Mountain Standard Time, a severe thunderstorm was located near San Miguel, moving west at 5 miles per hour. Hazard, 60 miles per hour wind gusts. Source, radar indicated. Impact, expect damage to roofs, siding, and trees. Locations impacted include San Miguel, Vimory, South Kumar, Cowley, Cowley, Coalfields, Itak, and Hashin CHUCHG. Seek shelter inside a well-built structure and stay away from windows. This storm is capable of producing damaging winds. Wind damage with this storm will occur before any rain or lightning. Do not wait for the sound of thunder before taking cover. Seek shelter immediately inside a sturdy structure and stay away from windows. Torrential rainfall is also occurring with this storm and may lead to flash flooding. Do not drive your vehicle through flooded roadways. Repeating, a severe thunderstorm warning has been issued until 7 p.m. Mountain Standard Time for the following county, Western Pima, Arizona.

The National Weather Service in Tucson has issued a flash flood warning for north central Pima County in southeastern Arizona until 9:15 p.m. Mountain Standard Time. At 6:17 p.m. Mountain Standard Time, Doppler radar indicated thunderstorms producing heavy rain across the warned area. Between 1 and 1.5 inches of rain have fallen. Additional rainfall amounts up to 1 inch are possible in the warned area. Flash flooding is ongoing or expected to begin shortly. Hazard: flash flooding caused by thunderstorms. Source: radar indicated. Impact: flash flooding of small creeks and streams, urban areas, highways, streets, and underpasses, as well as other poor drainage and low-lying areas. Some locations that will experience flash flooding include Queenswell and Silver Bell. Turn around. Don't drown when encountering flooded roads. Most flood deaths occur in vehicles. In hilly terrain, there are hundreds of low water crossings which are potentially dangerous in heavy rain. Do not attempt to cross flooded roads. Find an alternate route. Repeating, a flash flood warning has been issued until 9:15 p.m. Mountain Standard Time for the following county: Western Pima, Arizona,

National Weather Service in Tucson has issued a flash flood warning for South Central Pima County in southeastern Arizona until 9:45 p.m. Mountain Standard Time. At 6:54 p.m. Mountain Standard Time, Doppler radar indicated thunderstorms producing heavy rain across the warned area. Between 1 and 2 inches of rain have fallen. Additional rainfall amounts up to 1 inch are possible in the warned area. Flash flooding is ongoing or expected to begin shortly. Hazard, life-threatening flash flooding. Thunderstorms producing flash flooding. Source, radar indicated. Impact, life-threatening flash flooding of creeks and streams, urban areas, highways, streets, and underpasses. Some locations that will experience flash flooding include Vimari, Cowlick, Kalak, and Coalfields. This includes the following flash flood-prone locations: Indian Raw 20 at Cowlick. Significant rain has occurred on the western slopes of the Bobuquivari Mountains into the lower deserts from Totowa to the international border. Expect significant and rapid rises on washes, including the Vimari Wash. This will take some time for the flood wave to move down the wash, which will likely occur after midnight. Turn around. Don't drown when encountering flooded roads. Most flood deaths occur in vehicles. Be especially cautious at night when it is harder to recognize the dangers of flooding. Repeating, a flash flood warning has been issued until 9:45 p.m. Mountain Standard Time for the following county: Western Pima, Arizona,

The National Weather Service in Tucson has issued a flash flood warning for central Pima County in southeastern Arizona until 10:30 p.m. Mountain Standard Time. At 7:28 p.m. Mountain Standard Time, Doppler radar indicated thunderstorms producing heavy rain across the warned area. Between 1 and 2.5 inches of rain have fallen. Additional rainfall amounts of 1 to 2 inches are possible in the warned area. Flash flooding is ongoing or expected to begin shortly. Hazard: flash flooding caused by thunderstorms. Source: radar indicated. Impact: flash flooding of small creeks and streams, urban areas, highways, streets, and underpasses, as well as other poor drainage and low-lying areas. Some locations that will experience flash flooding include Kitt Peak, San Pedro, and Pontotoc. This includes Route 86 between mile markers 131 and 143. Turn around. Don't drown when encountering flooded roads. Most of flood deaths occur in vehicles. Be especially cautious at night when it is harder to recognize the dangers of flooding. Remain alert for flooding even in locations not receiving rain. Washes, streams, and rivers can become raging killer currents in a matter of minutes, even from distant rainfall. Repeating, a flash flood warning has been issued until 10:30 p.m. Mountain Standard Time for the following county: Western Pima, Arizona,

0: Squeak Bosh, Ani Abjigit Maria Pablo. 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
1: This time, one of the Confederate Station is a song for the chicken dancer.

0: Okay, ladies and gentlemen, now we're moving on to the next category, the men's fancy dance.
1: Oh, here it is, here it is. It's up, man. It's a contest.
0: Coming in third place, all the way from Compton, California, number zero, from the wannabe nation, Petty Sweat.
1: Oh, man. Hey, dog, don't sweat the small stuff. You

0: We'll squeeze in there anyway.
1: Yeah, second's still open. Second's still open.
2: And in second place in the men's fancy division, coming all the way from Sheboygan Heights, wearing the number GFXRT from the Pequot and Athabascan tribes, Ayala Big Cheeks.
1: Oh.
2: Your second place winner. Ayala Big Cheeks.
1: Man, you never know, though. You never know. Still get first.
0: Be cool. Your family's judging anyway.
2: Okay, ladies and gentlemen, here's your champion in the men's fancy dance division. Coming all the way from Zimbabwe, wearing the number 6969 from the Ho-Chunk tribe, Alabama Black Meat, your champion.
1: Oh, man. Just can't get in there. I don't know what's going on, man. I just can't get in there.
0: Hey, dog, just stay humble. There's always next weekend. Oh, check it out. Look, it's exhibition.
3: What's up, fellas? I got good news for you. I brought my squad with me. My powwow pimp my outfit squad. First, I brought Skyler Nigel, the best bustle making on earth. Hey, Skyler, why don't you let him know what you're going to do for him?
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3: Now I got Robert Dales, the best powwows audiovisual engineer. 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
6: 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Pump it twice, and you'll be ready for those 100 miles an hour fancy songs.
3: Nice.
1: Hey, thanks a lot, exhibition. I really appreciate it. I know anytime I go to any of these powwows now, I'm going to take first. Thanks a lot, man.
3: No problem, little brother. There's one last thing that I got to do before I get out of here. Your outfit has officially been pimped. Yeah!

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0: Well, it's that time of the year again, folks, and I'm not talking about Christmas or winter. It's summer. So here are some tips on how to beat the heat. Now, first and foremost is to stay cool. Don't know how to? Well, stay in the shade, have cooling aids, use a fan or air conditioner, or use a community cooling center. 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Never leave people or pets in a closed car on a warm day, and keep pets shaded with water. Number three, watch for overheating symptoms. 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
1: If you're proud to be Latino right now, stand up, stand up. 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
1: 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No. Una más del don. Don, don, don, don, don, don, don, don, don, don, don, don, don, don, don, don, don, don, don, don, don, don, don, don, don, don, don, don, don, don, don, don, don, don, don, don, don, don, don, don, don, don, don, don, don, don, don, don, don, don, don, don, don, don, don, don, don, don, don, don, don, don, don, don, don, don, don, don, don, don, don, don, don, don, don, don, don, don, don, don, 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don, don, don, don, don, don, don, don, don, don, don, don, don, don, don, don, don, don, don, don, don, don, don, don, don, don, don, don, don, don, don, don, don, don, don, don, don, don, don, don, 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
1: You're listening to The Mainstream, and I'm Brett Mabee. And right now, a shout-out to my man Gerald and all of the hard work and dedication that he puts into this most unique project, CGR, Radio Network for the Blind and Disabled, which is physically located in Vancouver, Washington, but also serves the greater Seattle region and, of course, everybody on the World Wide Web. 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We're going to get back into this block with one from Poolside, which at this point in history is now just Jeffrey Paradise. It started with a few other collaborators. He's the last man standing with a rotating yet steady cast of onstage musicians and whatnot. For this track, Bedroom Eyes, he teamed up with Stevie Appleton. It's a recent addition and a great way to get back into this hour of listening on The Mainstream.

Nate Amos, and this is Laura Lee with Where's Your Love Now? From their debut album, Box for Buddy, Box for Star, on the mainstream. We also heard Ulrika Spacek's Square Root of None from the Expo album. And it was Poolside and Stevie Appleton's Bedroom Eyes, a great recent release from the LA producer Jeffrey Paradise. Thank you so much for spending a little bit of your time here with me today. Bring your friends and family for the next hour's edition of the mainstream. As I do broadcast 3 hours a day, every day of the week, there's a good chance that you'll be joining me sooner than later. But if not, you can always get caught back up digitally at mainstreamradio.net. 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Lily Miola, the Maui-based artist, coming up before too long. I do believe from Paia, to be exact. Right around the same place where Willie Nelson's known to roam. In fact, I've even seen him walking the streets in Paia a number of years ago. We're going to get back into this set with our final new edition of the hour. This one is from the Rallies. Their latest album, No Better Time, was released May 1st. And I love the retro jingle-jangle style of their 12-string guitars. For this release, they teamed up again with Seattle producer Johnny Sangster, who's known for his work with Mudhoney, Mark Langan, Young Fresh Fellows, and the Posies. And I think you'll enjoy the summer vibes of I Believe. Keep it tuned in. Don't go anywhere. Be good to yourself and each other. And enjoy.

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2: 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We're going to get back into this block with one from Poolside, which at this point in history is now just Jeffrey Paradise. It started with a few other collaborators. He's the last man standing with a rotating yet steady cast of onstage musicians and whatnot. For this track, Bedroom Eyes, he teamed up with Stevie Appleton. It's a recent addition and a great way to get back into this hour of listening on The Mainstream.

Nate Amos, and this is Laura Lee with Where's Your Love Now? From their debut album, Box for Buddy, Box for Star, on the mainstream. We also heard Ulrika Spacek's Square Root of None from the Expo album. And it was Poolside and Stevie Appleton's Bedroom Eyes, a great recent release from the LA producer Jeffrey Paradise. Thank you so much for spending a little bit of your time here with me today. Bring your friends and family for the next hour's edition of the mainstream. 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Lily Miola, the Maui-based artist, coming up before too long. I do believe from Paia, to be exact. Right around the same place where Willie Nelson's known to roam. In fact, I've even seen him walking the streets in Paia a number of years ago. We're going to get back into this set with our final new edition of the hour. This one is from the Rallies. Their latest album, No Better Time, was released May 1st. And I love the retro jingle-jangle style of their 12-string guitars. For this release, they teamed up again with Seattle producer Johnny Sangster, who's known for his work with Mudhoney, Mark Langan, Young Fresh Fellows, and the Posies. And I think you'll enjoy the summer vibes of I Believe. Keep it tuned in. Don't go anywhere. Be good to yourself and each other.

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You ever had a question on what was the price of gas? Who was the president at that time? And sharing music from that generation right here on the Autumn Hoodenut Network. Trick the Winnick. Remember when? 6 p.m. to 8 p.m. every Thursday.

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1: 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Number 6. Keep all areas of your home clean, prioritizing those where your dog or cat is regularly found. 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

Join us for Trick the Winnick every Thursday from 6 p.m. to 8 p.m. Taking you back to certain years, certain centuries. You ever had a question on what was the price of gas? Who was the president at that time? And sharing music from that generation right here on the Autumn Hoodenut Network. Trick the Winnick. Remember when? 6 p.m. to 8 p.m. every Thursday.

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1: 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He has Jake, Mom the Boy Nea Babbuk, Wopuki Magina, www.teonation-nsn.gov/nowall.

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1: 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Oka on kahon. TONETC. Up TL Nation-NSN.gov.

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1: 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Wear light clothing. Never leave people or pets in a closed car on a warm day, and keep pets shaded with water. 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Call 911 if you have chest pain that is not going away, severe shortness of breath, or confusion. These may be signs your body is already too hot. 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If you have any more questions, please call 520-383-6200.

Join us for Trick the Winnick every Thursday from 6 p.m. to 8 p.m. Taking you back to certain years, certain centuries. You ever had a question on what was the price of gas? Who was the president at that time? And sharing music from that generation right here on the Autumn Hoedernoot Network. Trick the Winnick. Remember when? 6 p.m. to 8 p.m. every Thursday.

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1: 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My shosh on wook. 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A Reels of TOCC.edu. 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
2: 4th year death anniversaries for our beloved Emilio I. Juan, Michelle M. Juan, and Stephanie R. Danford. 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Vendors will be on site. Take headstones, flowers, and candles to cemetery at sunrise.

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1: I've got so much.

said, worship the Lord. 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
1: 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Phone number 520-993-5343.

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1: Missed on Autumn Nation Memorandum. Missed on Autumn Nation and attendance appearances. Per Section 3101A, the Missed on Autumn Nation Committee is established to carry out the duties set forth in these bylaws. B, the committee shall manage and promote public relations for Missed on Autumn Nation, provided that A, appearances and interview requests must be submitted in writing to the committee 30 days prior to the event in accordance with requirements established by the committee. B, requests for appearances submitted after the 30-day deadline will be reviewed and considered by the committee on a case-by-case basis with consideration of Missed on Autumn Nation's schedule and availability. 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Interim committee members, Loretta Ortega, Naomi Monti, Delisa Ramon, Gloria Johnson, and Janice Felix.

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1: Skuktash hit the puppy am jimuk, tahna autumn jewet, rodisiki, mamashak, matakta, comagoric marshat, jut be queen, cock me the cocko jut, ida marshut, volume 5, abubak tahna autumn reports, mamashim agit, moshjamudia tawikam, hudia by snuidam, tahna autumn reports case law, 5TOR3D. 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
2: 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I'm your host, DJ Mitzi, and you're tuned into 101.1 KUHFLP Florence Community and 102.5 KWAKLP Santa Vera Community right here on the Autumn Hood and Yoke Network on 91.9 KUHNFM Cells, Arizona, and 90.37 KUHH San Lucie Community. I'm so blessed to be part of your Sunday. We're giving Jesus Christ the most high praise. We're going to continue to give him glory. He is worthy of all the praise, all the glory. He is the King of all kings, the Lord of all lords, the Emperor of emperors, the great I am. And let's just continue to give him honor and glory right here on 777 Sundays. We're going to jump right into the music. God bless.

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Ways are not your ways. Still, I find it hard to say. I trust you. And even though I know it's not my place, to the God that made the heaven, earth, and space, I need you. Help me make sense of all this pain. I'm encouraged by the testimony of those that overcame. But my heart aches for the single mom that's trying to maintain. She probably not able, she got that cane in her veins. It's like we build mountains with our own hands. And then we get mad at you cause we don't understand that it was us that strayed away, but still you had a plan to bring us back within your fold and keep us in your hand. I know these mountains you give us is only meant to take us higher.

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I'm your host, DJ Mixie, and you're tuned into 101.1 KWHFLP Florence Community and 102.5 KWAKLP, Center of Your Community, right here on the Autumn Junior Network on 91.9 KWHNFM, Sales, Arizona, and 90.37 KWH San Lucie Community. I'm so blessed to be part of your Sunday. We're giving Jesus Christ the most high praise. We're going to continue to give him glory. He is worthy of all the praise, all the glory. He is the King of all kings, the Lord of all lords, the imperfect, the great I am. And let's just continue to give him honor and glory right here on 777 Sundays. We're going to jump right into the music. God bless.

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I pray that y'all have a blessed week, that God will continue to go before us and make the crooked places straight, that He will fill in every valley and make the rough terrain a plain, that He will blow upon your hearts, our hearts, and just ignite a new fire, a new thirst, a new hunger for His righteousness, for His presence, that we will continue to seek Him like never before. He is the way, the truth, and the life. No man knows the hour, no man knows the day or time that He will return, but we must stay ready. I'm so excited to be with you this Sunday, and let's continue to encourage each other. Let's continue, even if you have to encourage yourself, because sometimes you just don't have those people around you to be like, hey, keep going, you got this. But you know what? That's when we open up the Bible and read His Word, and we can find life in His Word, breath of life. His life in His Word is so powerful that it feeds our spirit, it feeds our soul. It brings correction when we need correction. It brings encouragement when we need encouragement. It reminds us of His pure love and that He is the same yesterday, today, and forever. Hebrews 8:13. And I'm so excited and grateful to the King of Kings, the Lord of Lords, the Emperor of Emperors, the Great I Am, Jesus Christ, who is the way, who is the truth, who is the life. And I pray that you guys, that everyone is blessed, and that they stay, that we stay encouraged no matter what comes our way, no matter what things look like, no matter what they feel like, no matter how hard it may get. We got to remember that Jesus Christ still sits on the throne, that He still has the victory. We're just passing through this earth. Remember that. We're only passing through the earth. We are

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Had to step out the crib, I'm done being late. Off in the walk in the world, don't need drapes. But I ain't shooting no demons today. I'ma keep seeking the kingdom with faith. I'ma trust in the truth, so he got in my ways. And I hope that you get it today. And I hope that you find it your way. Back in the O, straight from the A. I'm walking with God, I don't need a drape. The devil be talking, I don't entertain. I'm walking in faith, I'm so on my seat. I did it in faith, I gave it to God, and he made it great. Put me in good soil and took out the snakes. God, I do great at his rate.

7 Sundays, where we're giving Jesus Christ the Most High praise right here on 101.1 KUHFLP Florence Community and 102.5 KWAKLP Centerville Community, right here on 91.9 KUHNFM and 90.37 KUH 70 Community, right here on the Autumn Hooden Yop Network. I pray that y'all have a blessed week, that God will continue to go before us and make the crooked places straight, that He will fill in every valley and make the rough terrain a plain, that He will blow upon your hearts, our hearts, and just ignite a new fire, a new thirst, a new hunger for His righteousness, for His presence, that we will continue to seek Him like never before. He is the way, the truth, and the life. No man knows the hour, no man knows the day or time that He will return, but we must stay ready. I'm so excited to be with you this Sunday, and let's continue to encourage each other. Let's continue, even if you have to encourage yourself, because sometimes, y'all, sometimes you just don't have those people around you to be like, hey, keep going, you got this. But you know what? That's when we open up the Bible and read His Word, and we could find life in His Word, the breath of life. His life in His Word is so powerful that it feeds our spirit, it feeds our soul. It brings correction when we need correction. It brings encouragement when we need encouragement. It reminds us of His pure love and that He is the same yesterday, today, and forever. Hebrews 8:13. And I'm so excited and grateful to the King of Kings, the Lord of Lords, the Emperor of Emperors, the Great I Am, Jesus Christ, who is the way, who is the truth, who is the life. And I pray that you guys, that everyone is blessed, and that they stay, that we stay encouraged no matter what comes our way, no matter what things look like, no matter what they feel like, no matter how hard it may get. We got to remember that Jesus Christ still sits on the throne, that He still has the victory. We're just passing through this earth. Remember that. We're only passing through the earth. We are aliens in this world. And one day we will return home into heaven, God willing. Let's stay ready. Let's stay prayed up. Let's keep our minds and our hearts in alignment with the Word of God. I'm your host, DJ Nixie. With that, we're signing out with one more set. God willing, we'll be back next week. God bless.

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2: Scoop Dust, what's it going with? Hello, Don Autumn Nation. This is Chairman Verlin Jose with an update on the federal government unilateral efforts to build a useless and destructive border wall on our lands. I'm here along with Vice Chairwoman Carla Johnson to give you an update. Contractors working for the Department of Homeland Security first entered the nation without authorization on Tuesday, August 25th, and they have continued to engage in pre-construction activities on our land. They are accompanied by armed CBP agents and BIA law enforcement. These are federal public safety personnel whose priority should be protecting tribal members. But instead, they have been assigned to this guard duty. The contractors are working at multiple sites along the nation's border with Mexico. They are drilling into the earth for soil samples and taking other steps to prepare for constructing a border wall on our lands. The nation continues to monitor these activities while avoiding further escalation of the situation. CBP's actions are undermining a productive, decades-long working relationship with the nation, a relationship that has reduced illegal cross-border interactions by more than 95% over the last 2 years. CBP's unilateral actions were carried out without the required consultation. They have shown a complete disregard for the nation's law and sovereignty. The nation is working to respond through court appeals and other actions. The nation also received reports yesterday that a candidate for Arizona's 7th Congressional District, Daniel Buterres, was part of a live stream production that took place on our lands without permission. The candidate and other streamers were reportedly making derogatory and disrespectful comments about the nation and its members. The nation condemns this type of offensive activity. We remind visitors that the nation has policies and laws in place that will be enforced when individuals enter our land without permission and act in this type of manner. Thankfully, individuals such as this represent a small minority.
3: What has been most encouraging has been the incredible outpouring of support for the nation. And we continue to receive this support from every direction. Arizona's two U.S. Senators, Mark Kelly and Ruben Gallego, have expressed their support. Our Congresswoman, Adelita Grijalva, came out to the nation on Monday to show her support. Arizona Governor Hobbs has also expressed support. We have had statements of support rolling in from neighboring communities, including Pima County and the city of Tucson, which both passed resolutions of support. Tribes in Arizona and around the country have expressed solidarity with the nation, including the National Congress of the American Indians. Grassroots supporters and advocacy groups are also sharing their support. This outpouring of solidarity with the nation is further validation of the incredible harm the border wall will cause to our sacred sites, our environment, and our people.
2: Both the nation's legislative council and the executive office urge tribal members who wish to exercise their First Amendment rights, do so safely and peacefully. Every day makes it clear what the Autumn have always understood. With the womb, with the Baitis Gook, together we are stronger.
4: I'm just him, Uksu Chairman. Verlin Jose, Vice Chairwoman Johnson, I'm a Department of Homeland Security, Boko Huta Studa, Wap Ia, Iju, Inakumat Pomachip Gane, Kore Kijik, that Kamhawu much Idam, Mochudak Chishalili, Abaju, 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
1: 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Amaichu baichu amdai smachim, amaichu de kaka. Maricopa jewot chipkan key. A papuk election.maricopa.gov. 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Ok panel. Chipkanki, a papa panel.gov/recorder, Hanumbro, Hutas Kok Sikork, Kikik, Chotp, Chotp, Wuok, Hutasp, Hutasp, Sikork, Okpima, Chot, Chipkanki, a papa recorder.pima.gov, Hanumbro, Hutas Kok Sikork, Wuok, Kok, Geek, geek, wike, wike, seekork.
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1: Oh, we gonna do this thing? Well, come on then.

0: Well, it's that time of the year again, folks, and I'm not talking about Christmas or winter. 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Now, first and foremost is to stay cool. 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Well, stay in the shade, have cooling aids, use a fan or air conditioner, or use a community cooling center. 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Avoid heavy physical activities, wear light clothing, never leave people or pets in a closed car on a warm day, and keep pets shaded with water. Number three, watch for overheating symptoms. Most common are feeling tired and weak, sweating a lot, and you feel dizzy, lightheaded, and nauseated. Call 911 if you have chest pain that is not going away, severe shortness of breath, or confusion. These may be signs your body is already too hot. Lastly, have medication for hot weather. 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If you have any more questions, please call 520-383-6200.
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1: Scoop Dust, what's it going to be? Hello, Don Autumn Nation. This is Chairman Verlin Jose with an update on the federal government unilateral efforts to build a useless and destructive border wall on our lands. I'm here along with Vice Chairwoman Carla Johnson to give you an update. Contractors working for the Department of Homeland Security first entered the nation without authorization on Tuesday, August 25th, and they have continued to engage in pre-construction activities on our land. They are accompanied by armed CBP agents and BIA law enforcement. These are federal public safety personnel whose priority should be protecting tribal members. But instead, they have been assigned to this guard duty. The contractors are working at multiple sites along the nation's border with Mexico. They are drilling into the earth for soil samples and taking other steps to prepare for constructing a border wall on our lands. The nation continues to monitor these activities while avoiding further escalation of the situation. CBP's actions are undermining a productive, decades-long working relationship with the nation, a relationship that has reduced illegal cross-border interactions by more than 95% over the last 2 years. CBP's unilateral actions were carried out without the required consultation. They have shown a complete disregard for the nation's law and sovereignty. The nation is working to respond through court appeals and other actions. The nation also received reports yesterday that a candidate for Arizona's 7th Congressional District, Daniel Buterres, was part of a live stream production that took place on our lands without permission. The candidate and other streamers were reportedly making derogatory and disrespectful comments about the nation and its members. The nation condemns this type of offensive activity. We remind visitors that the nation has policies and laws in place that will be enforced when individuals enter our land without permission and act in this type of manner. Thankfully, individuals such as this represent a small minority.
2: What has been most encouraging has been the incredible outpouring of support for the nation. And we continue to receive this support from every direction. Arizona's two U.S. Senators, Mark Kelly and Ruben Gallego, have expressed their support. Our Congresswoman, Adelita Grijalva, came out to the nation on Monday to show her support. Arizona Governor Hobbs has also expressed support. We have had statements of support rolling in from neighboring communities, including Pima County and the city of Tucson, which both passed resolutions of support. Tribes in Arizona and around the country have expressed solidarity with the nation, including the National Congress of the American Indians. Grassroots supporters and advocacy groups are also sharing their support. This outpouring of solidarity with the nation is further validation of the incredible harm the border wall will cause to our sacred sites, our environment, and our people.
1: Both the nation's Legislative Council and the Executive Office urge tribal members who wish to exercise their First Amendment rights, do so safely and peacefully. Every day makes it clear what the Autumn have always understood. With the womb, with the Baichi Skook, together we are stronger.
3: I'm just him, Uksu Chairman. By Verlin Jose, Vice Chairwoman Johnson, I'm just Boko Hutas Judah, WAP ia kam iju e nakomat pamachip kane ham kore kijik ta kam hawu mach idam mot mot chu tak chu chishiri abaju mahakam hawu map iwap 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
1: Missed on Autumn Nation Memorandum. Missed on Autumn Nation and attendance appearances. Per Section 3101A, the Missed on Autumn Nation Committee is established to carry out the duties set forth in these bylaws. B, the committee shall manage and promote public relations for Missed on Autumn Nation, provided that A, appearances and interview requests must be submitted in writing to the committee 30 days prior to the event in accordance with requirements established by the committee. B, requests for appearances submitted after the 30-day deadline will be reviewed and considered by the committee on a case-by-case basis with consideration of Missed on Autumn Nation's schedule and availability. For interviews and appearance requests, email misston.chairperson@tonation-nsn.gov. Interim committee members, Loretta Ortega, Naomi Monti, Delisa Ramon, Gloria Johnson, and Janice Felix.

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0: Good. 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At Pums, I'm a doy bill, a gum argak, hatuakak. 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
1: 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Up Jasmine.Lopez of teonation-nsn.gov. I'm up a smachit, today my hane, kambojo, or mahawamach, but people I chop a hui item, matama amosha mumko, skokamo jo, mamu, or mahaicho hupo, moda moniga, people up a haicho hui item, tona, tum jo, juicy, eatam, mukpion, chipkan, matambojo, eat a tush. Chup matamam borida matagutui wak, rather say kichet, mat people hatch up hoi ida, wus manyamukyo ak, am the musma up on mos machit.
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1: 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Kchik P.O. 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

Join us for Trick the Wunnick every Thursday from 6 p.m. to 8 p.m. Taking you back to certain years, certain centuries. You ever had a question on what was the price of gas? Who was the president at that time? And sharing music from that generation right here on the Autumn Hoodenut Network. Trick the Wunnick. Remember when? 6 p.m. to 8 p.m. every Thursday.

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0: 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My hagugadak hutas kok sikork, waik, kikik, waik, kok, homotk, kikik. O my ha aho, a bapak veterinary program of teonation-nsn.gov.
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1: 4th year death anniversaries for beloved Emilio I. Juan, Michelle M. Juan, and Stephanie R. Danford. 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
1: Ita hajaga, bam shiopim jehan up, mum chumo chukchi the tash, machumopo ahijuk, el tour de res, and botu, washi gakim the gmashat, kamikoko yakuint, kokmir koko chut, kchiakoimo ak, mashubi hasko and botu, amaitu, baitu ismachim. Barlinda.Francisco@teal-nation-nsn.gov or Arlo.Ines@teal-nsn.gov or Davina.Jose@teal-nsn.gov. 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
1: Skiktash, who's even way? 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